0: canzoni d'amore.
1: Stay for just a while. Stay and let me look at you. It's been so long, I hardly knew you.

I fall, but I won't care much, cause I've seen it all. But here I am, and I feel that rhythm. It's a lifeline that I've been given. All these colors in my head, and I ask myself, is it over yet? Is it over yet? Is it over yet? Is it over yet? Is it over yet?